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1: Hot and smoky this week. This is your local forecast. Portions of Baker County are under a red flag warning through around 8 p.m. Rest of the evening, partly cloudy, clearing up by morning with lows in the mid to upper 50s. Tomorrow, sunny and hot with highs in the low 90s. Tomorrow evening, mostly clear with lows in the low 60s to high 50s. And Wednesday, slightly cooler, it'll be sunny and windy with highs in the mid 80s. In Union County tonight, mostly cloudy, clearing up by morning with patchy smoke and lows in the mid to upper 50s. Tomorrow, sunny and smoky with a slight chance of rain in the afternoon, high temperatures in the mid to lower 90s. Tomorrow evening, mostly clear skies with lingering smoke and lows in the low 60s to high 50s. And Wednesday, sunny and slightly windy with highs in the mid 80s.
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4: I'm Bill Hemmer, and these are the most impactful moments in American history. Thanks to technological breakthroughs, improvements in transportation, and a booming labor force, America saw significant economic growth in the late 19th century. But with many new and changing sectors, the stock market was a beast that was incredibly difficult to follow. But all that changed in 1896, when a journalist by the name of Charles Dow published the very first Dow Jones Industrial Average. The index followed 12 industries, including cotton, tobacco, gas, and sugar. Now, it wasn't just bankers who had access to this previously exclusive information. With the birth of the Dow Jones Industrial Average, ordinary people and investors had a way to follow the highs and lows of the U.S. stock market, as well as the temperature of the country's economy. For more, go to foxnewspodcast.com. I'm Bill Hemmer, Fox News.
5: Hot and smoky this week. This is your local forecast. Portions of Baker County are under a red flag warning through around 8 p.m. Rest of the evening, partly cloudy, clearing up by morning with lows in the mid to upper 50s. Tomorrow, sunny and hot with highs in the low 90s. Tomorrow evening, mostly clear.

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4: Hot and smoky this week. This is your local forecast. Portions of Baker County are under a red flag warning through around 8 p.m. Rest of the evening, partly cloudy, clearing up by morning with lows in the mid to upper 50s. Tomorrow, sunny and hot with highs in the low 90s. Tomorrow evening, mostly clear with lows in the low 60s to high 50s. And Wednesday, slightly cooler, it'll be sunny and windy with highs in the mid 80s. In Union County tonight, mostly cloudy, clearing up by morning with patchy smoke and lows in the mid to upper 50s. Tomorrow, sunny and smoky with a slight chance of rain in the afternoon, high temperatures in the mid to lower 90s. Tomorrow evening, mostly clear skies with lingering smoke and lows in the low 60s to high 50s. And Wednesday, sunny and slightly windy with highs in the mid 80s.
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7: Hot and smoky this week. This is your local forecast. Portions of Baker County are under a red flag warning through around 8 p.m. Rest of the evening, partly cloudy, clearing up by morning with lows in the mid to upper 50s. Tomorrow, sunny and hot with highs in the low 90s. Tomorrow evening, mostly clear with lows in the low 60s to high 50s. And Wednesday, slightly cooler, it'll be sunny and windy with highs in the mid 80s. In Union County tonight, mostly cloudy, clearing up by morning with patchy smoke and lows in the mid to upper 50s. Tomorrow, sunny and smoky with a slight chance of rain in the afternoon, high temperatures in the mid to lower 90s. Tomorrow evening, mostly clear skies with lingering smoke and lows in the low 60s to high 50s. And Wednesday, sunny and slightly windy with highs in the mid 80s.
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1: I'm Bill Hemmer, and these are the most impactful moments in American history. It was the summer of 1969, and on a dairy farm in upstate New York, a sea of people gathered together for 3 days of peace and music. The Woodstock Music Art Fair was a miraculous success born out of chaos. The tiny town of Bethel had gotten ready for 50,000 attendees, but instead, they were greeted by 400,000 individuals from all over America. Independent artists like Carlos Santana became household names. Others like Janis Joplin, The Who, Jimi Hendrix, and the Grateful Dead cemented themselves as rock icons. The festival was a snapshot of the free-spirited optimism that captivated America's youth and proved that music can be a powerful vessel for change. For more, go to foxnewspodcast.com. I'm Bill Hemmer, Fox News.
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2: Celebrating America's 250th birthday, We the People hasn't always meant all the people. It took 144 years after our nation's founding for women to win the right to vote. The suffragette movement in the U.S. began in 1848 with a women's rights convention. But back then, the idea of women being able to vote seemed too extreme to some of the attendees. Susan B. Anthony became the leader of the movement in the 19th century.
3: It was we the people, not we the white male citizens,
4: nor yet we the male citizens, but we, the whole people, who formed the union, and we formed it.
2: By 1918, 15 states had granted women the right to vote. A year later, Congress voted in favor of all women in the U.S. having that right. And in 1920, the 19th Amendment was ratified by a majority of the states. Today, we take that right for granted, and women have run for some of the highest offices in the land, including president.
5: Happy birthday, America.
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3: Celebrating America's 250th birthday. It's a moment considered to be the birth of the television age in politics. On September 26, 1960, CBS broadcast the first televised presidential debate. John F. Kennedy and Richard M. Nixon meet at the network studio in Chicago. 70 million viewers tuned in to see the candidates answer questions from moderator Howard K. Smith.
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5: We have to remember that the Cold War that Mr. Khrushchev is waging, his colleagues are waging, is waged all over the world, and it's waged right here in the United States.
6: 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I think we can do better. I don't want the talents of any American to go to waste.
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3: I'm Bill Hemmer, and these are the most impactful moments in American history. In 1887, 20-year-old Ann Sullivan arrived in Tuscumbia, Alabama, with a daunting task ahead of her. It was at the Ivy Green Estate that she was to teach a girl whom others could not reach. Her name, Helen Keller. As an infant, a severe infection robbed Helen of her sight and hearing, leaving her alone in a dark and silent world. For weeks, Anne tried to introduce language to Helen by tracing words, milk, drink, mug, onto Helen's hand. But finally, one word clicked. Anne wrote water on Helen's palm and poured cool water over Helen's hands. In that moment, Helen had the keys to unlock the barrier of language before her and change the way the world approached disabilities in education. For more, go to foxnewspodcast.com. I'm Bill Hemmer, Fox News.
4: 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And plan to attend the Wallowa County Junior Rodeo. 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
1: 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The LaGrande City Council has approved a gas tax proposal for referral to the November general election ballot. If approved by voters, the tax would add 5 cents per gallon at LaGrande gas pumps, with all revenues going toward local street maintenance and upkeep. The proposal includes a 5-year sunset deadline and an immediate sunset if the state's transit funding package is implemented. Read more about the tax on our website. 20-year-old Noah Winkie of Wallowa was arrested by state police Sunday night for driving the wrong direction while under the influence of alcohol on I-84 in Baker County. Winkie was initially reported driving eastbound on the westbound lanes near Huntington before eventually being stopped near Durkee. His blood alcohol content was a .20. He was charged with DUII, driving while suspended, and reckless driving, with further charges pending. Chief Joseph Day's Rodeo is excited to announce that the 2026 Ranch Rodeo raised just under $13,500 to support the Chief Joseph Day's scholarships, with the money helping local students pursue higher education and trade school opportunities. And that's been a quick look at our Eastern Oregon news headlines. I'm Logan Bidget. Follow breaking news on the Elkhorn Media Group Facebook page.
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4: 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And Thursday, the Ty Hallgarth Memorial Extreme Bronx gets underway at 7. 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
5: Red flag warning in Baker County. Partly cloudy this morning with a slight chance of showers and thunderstorms this afternoon. High temperatures today in the 80s and mid-90s. For tonight, mostly clear skies, lows into the 50s. For the Grand Ronde Valley, including Cove, Elgin, and LeGrand. Sunny this morning with patchy smoke throughout the day. A slight chance of rain showers this afternoon. Highs in the lower to mid-90s with light wind. Tonight, it's mostly clear, patchy smoke in the evening with lows in the mid to upper 50s. That's a quick look at our forecast. Follow current conditions at ElkhornMediaGroup.com.
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5: Red flag warning in Baker County. Partly cloudy this morning with a slight chance of showers and thunderstorms this afternoon. High temperatures today in the 80s and mid-90s. For tonight, mostly clear skies, lows into the 50s. For the Grand Ronde Valley, including Cove, Elgin, and LeGrand. Sunny this morning with patchy smoke throughout the day. A slight chance of rain showers this afternoon. Highs in the lower to mid-90s with light wind. Tonight, it's mostly clear, patchy smoke in the evening with lows in the mid to upper 50s. That's a quick look at our forecast. Follow current conditions at elkhornmediagroup.com.
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1: 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The fireworks show in Halfway was cut short due to a mishap, according to officials. On July 4th, several of the display's explosives detonated at ground level. The Baker County Sheriff's Office reports that debris struck one of the technicians in the face. The victim was transported to a regional hospital via life flight. Nothing further was released on the incident. Firefighters in Baker City prevented what could have been a tragic barbecued chicken incident on the 4th of July. That night, crews responded to a chicken coop that was on fire, which spread to the siding on a nearby garage. The fire was extinguished, and luckily all of the chickens survived. No injuries were reported, and the cause is undetermined, according to fire officials. Joseph FFA alumni and supporters recently announced their 2026 scholarship award winners. In total, 7 graduating seniors and 3 continuing students received a combined $18,500. Congratulations to Camden Weir, Grayson Hawkins, Emerson Hook, Jonah Lyman, Colby Cunningham, Callie Johnson, Harley Wanner, Lucas Goodrich, Devin Schreiber, and Kaysen Cunningham. And that's been a quick look at our Eastern Oregon news headlines. I'm Logan Bidjet. Follow breaking news on the Elkhorn Media Group Facebook page.
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1: Happy birthday to you. 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
2: 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Starting off with some music history for today. In the year 1984, Prince started a five-week run at number one on the Billboard Hot 100 with When Doves Cry. In general history, in the year 1930, construction officially began on the massive engineering marvel then known as the Boulder Dam on the Colorado River. And in quirky news, did you know that today is National Strawberry Sunday Day? Moving on to birthdays, starting with celebrity birthdays for today. Legendary drummer Ringo Starr is 86. Comedian Jim Gaffigan is 60. And figure skater Michelle Kwan is 46. Let's take a look at our local celebrities who are celebrating their special day today. Happy 39th birthday to Michael Seal, with a note that says, "Love you from Over the Miles. Love you, Mom and Dad." Happy 16th birthday today to Abigail Bonifirm. That's from Yetta and Papa Wallace. Happy belated birthday to Tilly White. That's from Katrina. And happy anniversary, Corey Miller, with a note that says, "Happy anniversary to my love. I can't believe it's been 25 years, and I can't wait to see what adventures await us in the next 25. Love you with all my heart. That's love, Kim." All right, that looks like all the birthdays we have in the box today. So let me throw them back in here, give them a good mix-up, grab one of them out. And it looks like today's winner of that pizza is Corey and Kim Miller. You've won a signature crust pizza from Papa Murphy's in La Grande, where you'll find love at 425 degrees. As always, I want to remind you that if you have a birthday or anniversary to include on our show, all you have to do is email us at birthdays@elkhornmediagroup.com.
3: Red flag warning in Baker County. Partly cloudy this morning with a slight chance of showers and thunderstorms this afternoon. High temperatures today in the 80s and mid-90s. For tonight, mostly clear skies, lows into the 50s. For the Grand Ronde Valley, including Cove, Elgin, and La Grande, sunny this morning with patchy smoke throughout the day. A slight chance of rain showers this afternoon. Highs in the lower to mid-90s with light wind. Tonight, it's mostly clear, patchy smoke in the evening with lows in the mid to upper 50s. That's a quick look at our forecast. Follow current conditions at elkhornmediagroup.com.
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4: Red flag warning in Baker County. Partly cloudy this morning with a slight chance of showers and thunderstorms this afternoon. High temperatures today in the 80s and mid-90s. For tonight, mostly clear skies, lows into the 50s. For the Grand Ronde Valley, including Cove, Elgin, and LeGrand. Sunny this morning with patchy smoke throughout the day. A slight chance of rain showers this afternoon. Highs in the lower to mid-90s with light wind. Tonight, it's mostly clear, patchy smoke in the evening with lows in the mid to upper 50s. That's a quick look at our forecast. Follow current conditions at elkhornmediagroup.com.
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1: 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The LeGrand City Council has approved a gas tax proposal for referral to the November general election ballot. If approved by voters, the tax would add 5 cents per gallon at LeGrand gas pumps, with all revenues going toward local street maintenance and upkeep. The proposal includes a 5-year sunset deadline and an immediate sunset if the state's transit funding package is implemented. Read more about the tax on our website. 20-year-old Noah Winkie of Wallawa was arrested by state police Sunday night for driving the wrong direction while under the influence of alcohol on I-84 in Baker County. Winkie was initially reported driving eastbound on the westbound lanes near Huntington before eventually being stopped near Durkee. His blood alcohol content was a .20. He was charged with DUII, driving while suspended, and reckless driving, with further charges pending. Chief Joseph Day's Rodeo is excited to announce that the 2026 Ranch Rodeo raised just under $13,500 to support the Chief Joseph Day's scholarships, with the money helping local students pursue higher education and trade school opportunities. And that's been a quick look at our Eastern Oregon news headlines. I'm Logan Bidget. Follow breaking news on the Elkhorn Media Group Facebook page.
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8: Red flag warning in Baker County. Partly cloudy this morning with a slight chance of showers and thunderstorms this afternoon. High temperatures today in the 80s and mid-90s. For tonight, mostly clear skies, lows into the 50s. For the Grand Ronde Valley, including Cove, Elgin, and LeGrand. Sunny this morning with patchy smoke throughout the day. A slight chance of rain showers this afternoon. Highs in the lower to mid-90s with light wind. Tonight, it's mostly clear. Patchy smoke in the evening with lows in the mid to upper 50s. That's a quick look at our forecast. Follow current conditions at ElkhornMediaGroup.com.
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3: 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It was a flight many believed to be impossible, but Chuck Yeager's historic achievement helped Americans reach new heights and test new limits. 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I'm Bill Hemmer, Fox News.
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5: Red flag warning in Baker County. Partly cloudy this morning with a slight chance of showers and thunderstorms this afternoon. High temperatures today in the 80s and mid-90s. For tonight, mostly clear skies, lows into the 50s. For the Grand Ronde Valley, including Cove, Elgin, and LeGrand. Sunny this morning with patchy smoke throughout the day. A slight chance of rain showers this afternoon. Highs in the lower to mid-90s with light wind. Tonight, it's mostly clear, patchy smoke in the evening with lows in the mid to upper 50s. That's a quick look at our forecast. Follow current conditions at elkhornmediagroup.com.
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1: 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The fireworks show in Halfway was cut short due to a mishap, according to officials. On July 4th, several of the display's explosives detonated at ground level. The Baker County Sheriff's Office reports that debris struck one of the technicians in the face. The victim was transported to a regional hospital via life flight. Nothing further was released on the incident. Firefighters in Baker City prevented what could have been a tragic barbecued chicken incident on the 4th of July. That night, crews responded to a chicken coop that was on fire, which spread to the siding on a nearby garage. The fire was extinguished, and luckily all of the chickens survived. No injuries were reported, and the cause is undetermined, according to fire officials. Joseph FFA alumni and supporters recently announced their 2026 scholarship award winners. In total, 7 graduating seniors and 3 continuing students received a combined $18,500. Congratulations to Camden Weir, Grayson Hawkins, Emerson Hook, Jonah Lyman, Colby Cunningham, Callie Johnson, Harley Wanner, Lucas Goodrich, Devin Schreiber, and Kaysen Cunningham. And that's been a quick look at our Eastern Oregon news headlines. I'm Logan Bidget. Follow breaking news on the Elkhorn Media Group Facebook page.
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4: It's going to be sunny and hot today. This is your local forecast. In Baker County this morning, clear skies with temperatures in the mid-80s by noon. This afternoon, sunny and hot with highs up to the low 90s. And this evening, staying mostly clear with temperatures in the high 60s by midnight, dropping to the mid to upper 50s by sunrise. In Union County this morning, mostly clear skies with patchy smoke and temperatures in the mid-80s by noon. This afternoon, sunny and hot with patchy smoke and a slight chance of scattered rain in some areas. High temperatures up to the mid-90s. And this evening, mostly clear skies with more lingering smoke. Temperatures in the high 60s by midnight, dropping to the low 60s to high 50s by sunrise.
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4: It's going to be sunny and hot today. This is your local forecast. In Baker County this morning, clear skies with temperatures in the mid-80s by noon. This afternoon, sunny and hot with highs up to the low 90s. And this evening, staying mostly clear with temperatures in the high 60s by midnight, dropping to the mid to upper 50s by sunrise. In Union County this morning, mostly clear skies with patchy smoke and temperatures in the mid-80s by noon. This afternoon, sunny and hot with patchy smoke and a slight chance of scattered rain in some areas. High temperatures up to the mid-90s. And this evening, mostly clear skies with more lingering smoke. Temperatures in the high 60s by midnight, dropping to the low 60s to high 50s by sunrise.
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2: I'm Bill Hemmer, and these are the most impactful moments in American history. The 19th century marked a period of rapid industrial advancements in the country. Communication, on the other hand, was still moving at a snail's pace. The telegraph was still a new and developing technology, leading most Americans to rely on physical means to send a message, trains, ships, and the good old Pony Express. But in 1851, everything changed with the foundation of a small telegraph company in Rochester, New York, and that would later become known as Western Union. Western Union developed a vast telegraph network across states. Within a decade of its birth, Western Union completed the first transcontinental telegraph. But it didn't stop there. Western Union would also develop the stock ticker, a time service, and even the first wire money transfer. For more, go to foxnewspodcast.com. I'm Bill Hemmer, Fox News.
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8: It's going to be sunny and hot today. This is your local forecast. In Baker County this morning, clear skies with temperatures in the mid-80s by noon. This afternoon, sunny and hot with highs up to the low 90s. And this evening, staying mostly clear with temperatures in the high 60s by midnight, dropping to the mid to upper 50s by sunrise. In Union County this morning, mostly clear skies with patchy smoke and temperatures in the mid-80s by noon. This afternoon, sunny and hot with patchy smoke and a slight chance of scattered rain in some areas. High temperatures up to the mid-90s. And this evening, mostly clear skies with more lingering smoke. Temperatures in the high 60s by midnight, dropping to the low 60s to high 50s by sunrise.
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6: It's going to be sunny and hot today. This is your local forecast. In Baker County this morning, clear skies with temperatures in the mid-80s by noon. This afternoon, sunny and hot with highs up to the low 90s. And this evening, staying mostly clear with temperatures in the high 60s by midnight, dropping to the mid to upper 50s by sunrise. In Union County this morning, mostly clear skies with patchy smoke and temperatures in the mid-80s by noon. This afternoon, sunny and hot with patchy smoke and a slight chance of scattered rain in some areas. High temperatures up to the mid-90s. And this evening, mostly clear skies with more lingering smoke. Temperatures in the high 60s by midnight, dropping to the low 60s to high 50s by sunrise.
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5: Partly cloudy for the rest of the day in Baker County. A slight chance of showers and thunderstorms this afternoon. Highs into the 90s. Tonight, it's mostly clear. Expect lows into the 50s. And then for tomorrow, more sunshine and breezy. Highs in the 80s to mid-90s. For the Grand Ronde Valley, including Cove, Elgin, and LeGrand. Patchy smoke throughout the day and a slight chance of rain this afternoon. Looking at highs in the lower to mid-90s. Tonight, it's mostly clear with patchy smoke and lows in the mid to upper 50s. For tomorrow, partly cloudy skies, highs in the mid to upper 80s. Follow current conditions at ElkhornMediaGroup.com.
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3: I'm Bill Hemmer, and these are the most impactful moments in American history. Controversial at large, but revered by the black community, Malcolm X became a civil rights icon due to his articulation of African-American struggles and his unapologetic advocacy for black empowerment. Though once a spokesman for the Nation of Islam, Malcolm X had grown disillusioned with the organization's leadership and evolved his own views on race before ultimately parting ways from the group. On February 21st, 1965, Malcolm X stood before a crowd at Harlem's Audubon Ballroom. Then, shots echoed. Onlookers screamed. Malcolm X was killed by three men, all members of the Nation of Islam. The assassination did not kill his message, nor did it silence his voice. In death, Malcolm X was immortalized as a symbol of pride and radical courage for generations to come. I'm Bill Hemmer, Fox News.
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8: Partly cloudy for the rest of the day in Baker County. A slight chance of showers and thunderstorms this afternoon. Highs into the 90s. Tonight, it's mostly clear. Expect lows into the 50s. And then for tomorrow, more sunshine and breezy. Highs in the 80s to mid-90s. For the Grand Ronde Valley, including Cove, Elgin, and LeGrand. Patchy smoke throughout the day and a slight chance of rain this afternoon. Looking at highs in the lower to mid-90s. Tonight, it's mostly clear with patchy smoke and lows in the mid to upper 50s. For tomorrow, partly cloudy skies, highs in the mid to upper 80s. Follow current conditions at ElkhornMediaGroup.com.
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5: Partly cloudy for the rest of the day in Baker County. A slight chance of showers and thunderstorms this afternoon. Highs into the 90s. Tonight, it's mostly clear. Expect lows into the 50s. And then for tomorrow, more sunshine and breezy. Highs in the 80s to mid-90s. For the Grand Ronde Valley, including Cove, Elgin, and LeGrand. Patchy smoke throughout the day and a slight chance of rain this afternoon. Looking at highs in the lower to mid-90s. Tonight, it's mostly clear with patchy smoke and lows in the mid to upper 50s. For tomorrow, partly cloudy skies, highs in the mid to upper 80s. Follow current conditions at ElkhornMediaGroup.com.
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6: Warm and windy this week. This is your local forecast. In Baker County this evening, mostly cloudy for a time, clearing up by midnight with scattered rain and thunder and lows in the low 60s to high 50s. Tomorrow, sunny and hot and windy with highs in the high 80s. Tomorrow evening, mostly clear and staying windy with lows in the mid to lower 50s. And Thursday, staying warm and sunny with highs in the high 80s. And Union County this evening, mostly clear skies with some patchy smoke and lows in the low 60s to high 50s. Tomorrow, sunny and slightly windy with highs in the high 80s. Tomorrow evening, mostly clear and staying a little windy with lows in the mid to lower 50s. And Thursday again, warm and sunny with highs in the high 80s.
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4: It was the summer of 1969, and on a dairy farm in upstate New York, a sea of people gathered together for 3 days of peace and music. The Woodstock Music Art Fair was a miraculous success born out of chaos. The tiny town of Bethel had gotten ready for 50,000 attendees, but instead, they were greeted by 400,000 individuals from all over America. Independent artists like Carlos Santana became household names. Others like Janis Joplin, The Who, Jimi Hendrix, and the Grateful Dead cemented themselves as rock icons. The festival was a snapshot of the free-spirited optimism that captivated America's youth and proved that music can be a powerful vessel for change. 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I'm Bill Hemmer, Fox News.
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6: Warm and windy this week. This is your local forecast. In Baker County this evening, mostly cloudy for a time, clearing up by midnight with scattered rain and thunder and lows in the low 60s to high 50s. Tomorrow, sunny and hot and windy with highs in the high 80s. Tomorrow evening, mostly clear and staying windy with lows in the mid to lower 50s. And Thursday, staying warm and sunny with highs in the high 80s. And Union County this evening, mostly clear skies with some patchy smoke and lows in the low 60s to high 50s. Tomorrow, sunny and slightly windy with highs in the high 80s. Tomorrow evening, mostly clear and staying a little windy with lows in the mid to lower 50s. And Thursday, again, warm and sunny with highs in the high 80s.
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5: I'm Bill Hemmer, and these are the most impactful moments in American history. The 19th century marked a period of rapid industrial advancements in the country. Communication, on the other hand, was still moving at a snail's pace. The telegraph was still a new and developing technology, leading most Americans to rely on physical means to send a message, trains, ships, and the good old Pony Express. But in 1851, everything changed with the foundation of a small telegraph company in Rochester, New York, and that would later become known as Western Union. Western Union developed a vast telegraph network across states. Within a decade of its birth, Western Union completed the first transcontinental telegraph. But it didn't stop there. Western Union would also develop the stock ticker, a time service, and even the first wire money transfer. For more, go to foxnewspodcast.com. I'm Bill Hemmer, Fox News.
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4: Warm and windy this week. This is your local forecast. In Baker County this evening, mostly cloudy for a time, clearing up by midnight with scattered rain and thunder and lows in the low 60s to high 50s. Tomorrow, sunny and hot and windy with highs in the high 80s. Tomorrow evening, mostly clear and staying windy with lows in the mid to lower 50s. And Thursday, staying warm and sunny with highs in the high 80s. And Union County this evening, mostly clear skies with some patchy smoke and lows in the low 60s to high 50s. Tomorrow, sunny and slightly windy with highs in the high 80s. Tomorrow evening, mostly clear and staying a little windy with lows in the mid to lower 50s. And Thursday again, warm and sunny with highs in the high 80s.
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